0: Escuchas la estación mejor informada. ABC Noticias.
1: Blim come the thing them call a broken heart. This blessed love will never part. I don't know it from the start. Me tell them say I'm dirty, yeah. A Sean Paul and Sasha. Come see.

0: Welcome to my house.
1: It's my house.
2: Es momento de música en ABC Noticias 1310.